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Glowing rings like Jupiter or Saturn. 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

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I go all night long, long, long, long, long, like a machine.